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Kept it 100 on paper like Will. Tricking it off on a paying a bill. That's just how I do the sauce and the spill.

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1: Holding you down on your Sunday night, I'm Roxy Romeo. 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More music is on the way. Lotto and Doja Cat, okay, that is kicking things off. Also going to do Tyler with Is It Love and SZA with Saturn, all about the ladies. And our iHeartRadio Music Festival went down last weekend. It was a great, amazing two nights of performances from Snoop Dogg and him bringing Wiz Khalifa out to Sierra, her being pregnant, Major Lazer did the thing, and so many more. And hopefully you got a chance to check it out. But if you didn't,

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It's 100.3 The Beat. Hey, it's Ariel with you on this Monday morning. I still got Tims and Outkast headed your way right now. Future, thanks for listening.

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Lil Uzi and Cardi still headed your way on this Monday morning. Plus, coming up next Monday, your chance to win $1,000. 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
1: 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Papa, Hooter can't tell you slave again. No sign. 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

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Philippa T and Ghana, keep that music rolling for our Monday playlist. 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

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That's the topic today. We'll talk next.

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0: 100.3 The Beat, SEL's ultimate source for hip-hop and R&B. Music from J. Cole still headed your way for our Monday morning playlist. What's up? It's Ariel, Chronically Online. I be posting sometimes at O-L-L-E-Y-E-A, but other times I'm just watching, right? I ended up on the side of TikTok that has this young lady, black girl, beautiful girl. She was struggling to do her makeup. It looked crazy as hell, you know? And like the first time she took off her bonnet and I saw concealer around her edges, I said, what the hell is that? What is happening here? It was a terrible color concealer, as well as it just looked foolish, right? And we were having that conversation within the community, and then somebody outside of the community was like, so that's what we doing now? The girls lost it. They said, what do you mean we? Actually, we're going to all start putting concealer around our edges, because who told you you could be a part of our conversation?
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0: 100.3 The Beat, SEL's ultimate source for hip-hop and R&B. But the beat keeps that music rolling for our Monday morning playlist. What's up? It's Ariel. I know it is early on a Monday morning, but let me tell you right now. I love how Barbie keeps rolling out, or Mattel keeps rolling out Barbies that look like some of our favorite people. Lenny Kravitz, I'm not even going to hold you. Even before it was a Denise Huxtable thing, I love me some Lenny Kravitz down. And you know at least three Lenny songs, especially if you worked in retail. Anyway, his Ken doll dropped this week, and it looks like him, okay? Got the little facial hairs, the dreadlocks, the skinny jeans, boots. Oh, that doll got on some boots. Do you hear me? It was the Charlotte Russe top that got me. Because what are you doing? You know, the one that, like, drapes a little bit. It could come in silver, bronze, or gold. Come on, girl. And it's cropped.
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1: Double R with the factory rims. I got the 90, the years, the version, the bribes, I'm really the threat.
0: It's got to the point that I don't even care. I got jewels in a safe that I don't even wear.
1: Bro, I do it for some shoes and some clothes. You'll see what it'll do for a necklace. Right, sure, look like a spider. It's crawling a dollar on just her accessories. She made me wanna go harder. I like her aura. I think I'm obsessed with her.
0: Damn.
1: Birthday.

100.3 The Beat. What's up? It's Ariel. To all the people, Blackjack, thanks so much for listening. And make sure you make us your number one preset on that free iHeartRadio app.

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Yeah. 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Yeah. Blessings on blessings for me and my from the

man of the house. So every morning I'm up cause I can't let him down, down. Always down for the cause, never down for the count. I guess when your stars align, you do like

0: This is what the president has said, is that he is sick and tired of certain media outlets just refusing to report accurate news. And really the unfortunate and sad thing here is that after years and years and years of one-sided media coverage of the president from certain outlets, the president finally said, it's not fair to the American people that this is happening and did something about it. There's still obviously litigation going on, but the important thing, Martha, is to know that being in the White House is a privilege. It's not a right.
1: You said the president didn't deny anybody access, and then just explained how the president denied people access.
2: Now, he denied. I don't know why they said he didn't deny. He denied. It's clear.
1: Yes.
3: Yeah, it's very, very clear. And so if we continue to remember, this is all coming days after a federal judge stepped in and ordered the White House to restore access for CNN, MS Now, and Politico. So, but what is important to note is that the judge's order only dealt with the White House grounds. It did not specifically cover Air Force One. So I suspect that we're going to see this move end up in court as well as this fight over access continues.
1: And also, accurate news can't be based off what the president thinks is accurate news, right? Like, who defines accurate news?
3: Yeah. Very true. 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Now, coming up at 7, a mysterious death tied to a funeral home is getting new attention this morning. We'll tell you who's involved and why the timing is getting so much attention.
2: All right. And everybody else, get it off your chest. 800-585-1051. If you need to vent, phone lines are wide open. Call us up. Let us know how your weekend was. It's The Breakfast Club. Good morning.
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8: A little good news out of town and country. It looks like they cleared that wreck at eastbound 6440 just past 141. Traffic thinning out rapidly. They have adjusted the view of the camera, so it does look like all lanes are back open now. Eastbound 6440 as you head past 141. Again, traffic thinning out nicely there. We're at speed limit runs around the rest of the St. Louis area. No other accidents or stalls to report. I'm Tim Gilbert. That's your latest total traffic.
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0: is so important. Everybody is hiding behind a smile. Everybody's hiding behind a mask. Everybody's hiding behind social media. And so many people is out here hurting.
1: That's right.
0: You know, and I just want to encourage somebody, just recognize when you're not okay, you know? My profession was an educator, so I had to go to school and be okay for all my students. You know, and meanwhile, I was going through so much. So I just wanted to encourage somebody, you know, if recognize when you're not okay, you know, and I just wanted to thank Charlamagne, you know, for his book and his platform for mental health. You know, I'm excited because I'm going to be writing a book this year called Still Standing, you know, by God's grace. And I'm excited that it can help people all over the world.
2: Well, listen, you right there in Montclair, you know, on World Mental Health Day, which is October 10th, I do my 6th annual Mental Wealth Expo at the Joel and Diane Bloom Wellness and Event Center in Newark, New Jersey. And, you know, I bring together some of the best mental health professionals in the country. Like, you know, Debbie Brown is going to be there, and Dr. Jay Barnett, Dr. Rita Walker, Elliot Connie, Ayan LaVon Zant. So pull up. It's a free event. It's open and free to all ages.
0: I love that. And guess what? This is going to be my birthday, October 15th. So I just wanted to give myself a shout out because I pour into everybody else. And now I'm a director at a senior living facility in Clifton. So I'm out here helping people while I'm just trying to.
3: You know,
0: I'm out here helping people as myself. And I want to give my my son a shout out. I'm a mother of a special needs adult. But he is the first person to graduate college from Montclair. And now he's an educator in Newark. Shout out to JFK High School in Newark. My son is a educator there now. So I just want to even, you know.
3: Congrats, mama.
0: Encourage special needs parents.
3: Amazing. Have an amazing birthday, too.
2: What classes does he teach?
0: Thank you. He teaches, you know, it's all special needs school. It's all special needs high school in Newark, New Jersey. And so just for him to be able to understand what it's like and to give back, it is super, super dope. And you talking to somebody that my son, my special needs son, was shot in 2002-03. Just sitting there on a step. Like, all of these things, and then my daughter was shot innocently in Montclair, which is...
2: Montclair?
0: Exactly. She was just coming out of a gas station, and people were and a bullet caught her. I'm just sharing. I didn't share my personal story, but all of these things that I have been through, and I'm still standing, still going through it. Both of my children are still here. And, you know, I just want to encourage anybody that's going through something. You got to recognize where you go. You know, they got AI now, all these pretty faces on social media, and people really going through something.
2: That's right.
0: And I don't want anybody to go through what I went through. I had a stroke a couple of years ago, and stress is a silent killer.
2: Yes, it is.
0: So I really got on here to encourage somebody. Please know when you're not okay. You know, pray, go to therapy, whatever you got to do. But recognize where you know. And I thank you, Charlamagne. When my book does come out, I want y'all to please help me support that because I want to help people all over the world.
2: Absolutely.
3: Thank you, Mama.
2: Listen, if you're in Newark on October 10th, pull up, man. Joel and Diane Bloom.
0: I am, Charlamagne. I pulled up at your book sign and I stood in a long line to get your book.
2: Well, thank you
0: very
2: much.
0: Love is love.
3: Thanks,
0: shout out to my grandson, Kylo. I'm a grandmother, too. Yes. Shout out to my grandson, Kylo. And my fiance, Christian.
3: All right,
4: period.
3: Mama.
4: Thank you.
3: Get it off your chest. 800-585-1051. I was curious, too, to see what, because if the special needs, if he was a teacher, what he taught. So I was curious.
2: Yeah,
4: they still got different subjects. Yeah. Like English, science.
2: But
4: history.
2: No, it makes sense. Yeah, it makes sense.
4: Yeah. Just get taught different ways.
3: Yeah. Well, get it off your chest. It's The Breakfast Club. Good morning.
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8: Traffic looks pretty good. Now, it looked like they had cleared that accident eastbound 6440 just past 141. They're actually still on the scene, and there is still some lane blockage. Right lanes are getting by, so traffic is moving. But there is a slowdown approaching 141 eastbound on 6440. The rest of the area looks good for your Monday morning commute. I'm Tim Gilbert. That's Total Traffic.
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1: They say it's truth in the room.
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2: Angela's spilling that Yee tea.
1: Talk to him.
0: Yo, yo, it's Way Up, and Doug Phenom is here with me.
1: You and the chosen one.
4: Yes, sir.
0: Let's get into some fun Yee tea stories.
4: Let's do it.
0: So Moneybagg Yo and Ari Fletcher are officially married.
4: Hey.
0: Now, the Shade Room did break the news. They talked to him on the red carpet, and here's what he said.

0: back in the flesh.
1: So, about last night. Here's how it went down.
2: Yes, way up with Angela. Yes, me and Doug Phenom.
3: You and the chosen one.
2: How was your weekend?
4: Oh, it was fantastic. Recorded my podcast over the bridge with our boys Plus and Trust. Then we went to an after party over in Bed-Stuy.
2: Oh, you were in Bed-Stuy.
4: I was in Bed-Stuy.
2: Where?
4: Yeah, I don't know the exact location. I'm still learning the streets and everything, but like, yeah, okay. We out there.
2: All right, well, I was actually also in Bed-Stuy this weekend.
4: Oh.
2: I live there. But my girl Keys, who does my makeup, it was her birthday. So Friday, we had a little birthday party at Cup. And it was so much fun.
4: Okay.
2: We had a really good time. Shout out to DJ Roy Boy, who was there. But it was like friends and family, like everybody came out.
4: Okay.
2: And so I had a chance to see a lot of people I haven't seen in a while and also celebrate my friend. Then my mom's birthday was Saturday.
4: It's a lot of birthdays.
2: Yes. So Saturday morning, you know, we had a little surprise birthday party for her at my house. And she really was genuinely shocked. Like,
4: yeah.
2: When she came over and some of my family was there and some of her friends were there and childhood friends. It was maybe about 12 people, nothing crazy.
4: Okay.
2: It was also a nor'easter.
4: Yeah.
2: So I also was like, you know, so like my aunt couldn't make it because depending on where you were, the weather was really bad. And then yesterday I went to go see my boy John Laster at the Comedy Cellar filming his special. Navy over here on the boards, he came as well. It was raining pretty hard yesterday,
4: it
2: too.
4: Was, yeah.
2: But it still was a great turnout. And when I tell you John Laster is so funny, he's the founder of Blap, but he's also been a stand-up comedian. I've known him for a long time. He actually put me in the stand-up, like a story about me.
4: Yeah.
2: Because
4: was it good?
2: Well, he had to go to rehab. And I had to do an intervention. It was bad. Like when he was talking about how bad it was when he used to drink and, you know, do the Bacardi 151 and how he knew it was like, okay, this is too far now.
4: He also talked about
2: partying with Diddy.
4: Partying with Diddy?
2: Yes.
4: Oh, now that's controversial.
2: Yeah, but you got to hear the joke because it's really funny. So I think as long as you can tell a story and it's, you know, you can tell any story if it has some great punchlines to it. But anyway, shout out to John Laster. Cannot wait to see or hear. It's a comedy album, so it's not video. It's just audio.
4: Gotcha.
2: But
4: okay.
2: It's really funny. All right, when we come back, tell us a secret. Maybe there's some secrets you want to tell us. You know what? Mm. Have you ever been to a party? Because a lot of people have been going. I'm talking about a party.
4: Oh, a party party.
2: Like a wild party.
4: I've been to some wild parties.
2: Because I've been seeing all these people telling stories about parties they've gone to and swingers parties and things like that.
4: I ain't
2: been
4: to those parties, though.
2: See?
4: Yeah.
2: So, maybe you have, or maybe you've gone out and it's been like a wild time and you've never told anybody, like, I can't believe this went down. 800-292-5150. 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
7: It turns out that was a wreck. Westbound Interstate 70 right at the Blanchette Bridge on the St. Louis County side of the bridge. Two right lanes were blocked. That's what was slowing you down. It looks like they're still working to get that out of the way. They just got it out of the way. Things are starting to move a little bit better. It's going to be a little crowded from 141 to the bridge till that thins out. The rest of the St. Louis area looks good for your Monday. Tim Gilbert with Total Traffic.
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24: Here's your weather impact forecast from 5 on your side. Temperatures today headed for around 80 degrees. We'll see more sunshine by the second half of the day, and that's a big key for us here as temperatures remain close to 80 degrees and in the low to mid 80s the next 3 days. We'll see our rain chances ramp up late Wednesday into Thursday. Otherwise, we're dry for about the first 3 days of the week, and then rain continues to settle in by Thursday and Friday. I'm Weather Impact meteorologist Gary Frank.
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0: records, milestones, firsts, lasts, and everything in between. 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
1: What's going on, fellow sports fans? It's Andy West. Let's look back on this day in sports history, September 28th. We'll start off today in 1941. Ted Williams ends the baseball season with a .406 batting average. He wasn't the first player to end the season batting .400, but he definitely was the last. Mr. Williams was actually famously quoted, "I hope somebody hits .400 soon, then people can start pestering that guy with questions about the last guy to hit .400. Today in 1976, Muhammad Ali wins a unanimous 15-round decision over Ken Norton at Yankee Stadium to retain his world heavyweight title. This was the third and final time they'd fight. Ali won two of them. And today in 2008, Brett Favre throws a career-high 6 touchdown passes, 3 to Laviavius Coles, and the Jets took advantage of mistakes by Arizona in a 34-point second quarter, getting a 56-35 win over the Cardinals. Favre tied the Jets' record of 6 touchdown passes held by Joe Namath in 1972.
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1: Well, good news. They have cleared that situation on the Blanchette Bridge. Westbound 70, all lanes are open now, crossing the Blanchette from St. Louis County into St. Charles County. So no delays there any longer. That thinned out quickly. We're back to speed limit runs. I-70, 15-minute run between 270 and downtown. 6440, 12 minutes between downtown and 270. I-55, 10 minutes between 270, 255 and downtown St. Louis. Downtown bridges are all in pretty good shape. I'm Tim Gilbert. That's Total Traffic.
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4: Less than 2 years ago, we voted to end Missouri's abortion ban.
5: Voters legalized abortions in Missouri,
6: overwhelmingly striking down the state's near-total abortion ban.
4: We made it clear that we don't want the government making medical decisions for us and for our families. But now, in 2026, politicians are trying to overturn our vote and ban abortion all over again with Amendment 3.
7: That's the second time Missourians will be voting on abortion.
4: Amendment 3 would bring back an abortion ban, taking away women's rights to make their own medical decisions. 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That's why we've got to vote no on Amendment 3. The Show Me State already showed the politicians once that we don't want an abortion ban. Let's show them again. Vote no on 3 to stop the abortion ban. 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
15: Yeah, she back at it. Bring it, bring in the Mac. We up with Angela Yee is on.

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1: Check the news. I got news.
2: This is the news that relates to you. These stories are flying under the radar.
0: All right, it's Way Up with Angela Yee. I'm here with Doug Phenom. How you feeling?
3: Feeling good.
0: Man, listen, were you hit with the storm? Did you have any issues? There was a nor'easter.
3: No. I mean, my train was delayed getting up here, but that's about it.
0: Well, listen, there was a shark that was seen swimming in New Jersey over the weekend. But fortunately, that shark was actually a harmless one. It didn't have sharp teeth. It was in Surf City on Saturday. There's video that ABC News has if you want to see a video of this shark just swimming around. A woman says, is that a little shark? And then she said, oh, my God, he's coming this way.
3: I don't believe in harmless sharks, okay?
0: Well, this one doesn't have sharp teeth, so I guess it can't really do much to you. But the shark reportedly swam up to the resident's home. And, yeah, there was 4 feet of water.
3: They were at the front door?
0: Hungry? I don't know.
3: Very, nah.
0: All right, now, this is an interesting one. So Tao Robotics now has these robots that can actually clean your home. So they're testing them. The only way you can actually get to use one is you have to get on the waiting list. They're still in that phase. It's invite only right now.
3: Okay.
0: This is in San Francisco.
3: Of course.
0: The robots have trained human operators that control them remotely in real time. They use cameras on the top of the robot's head and wrist, and they do household chores like vacuuming, wiping down the counter, tidying up, taking out the trash, just really standard things. And the company uses the video footage from these cleaning jobs to help train AI models so the robots can operate completely on their own at some point.
3: You lost me when you said they were remote access. I don't want nobody cleaning my home, seeing inside my home, having access to my home when I'm not there. So you lost me.
0: Well, you can be there.
3: Yeah, but how long does it take?
0: Because somebody is going to still be in your home cleaning if you hire somebody to clean.
3: That's okay. That's true. You got me there.
0: So it costs $30 an hour. So, you know, sometimes for some people, they're like, okay, that's inexpensive. And the reason why they have these cameras now is they're hoping to get to the point where nobody has to watch. So that's why it's still invite only in the training phases. The robot's microphones are permanently disabled, so you can't hear or record audio inside of the home. And then they said certain areas right now are off limits unless you explicitly give them permission to go into, like, the bathroom or the bedroom and things like that.
3: I don't know, man. I've seen iRobot. We all know how that is. Would you do it?
0: I don't know. First of all, I clean my house on my own a lot. I have a housekeeper that comes like every 6 weeks.
3: Okay.
0: But I actually like her. So I want to, you know, so I like her. She's cool.
3: So she's not getting replaced?
0: No, I would not like to replace her.
3: Okay.
0: So no, I wouldn't.
3: Okay.
0: And yeah, so shout out to my girl. But anyway, we do have the Way Up mix for you at the top of the hour. Plus, we got Will Trax coming on the show. Now, he's the one that does the Shine a Light on Him. And so he's going to talk about how that song even came about. And he's done a lot of songs that you've heard, you know, about your foot game and everything and, you know, your shoes. And he's going to talk about just how these moments organically happen for him. All right. It's Way Up.
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7: Traffic looks good now that they wrapped up that issue on the Blanchette Bridge westbound on Interstate 70. No delays there. In fact, I-70, you're looking at a speed limit run between 270 and downtown. That'll take you about 15 minutes. I-64, Highway 40, 12 minutes between downtown and 270. I-55, about a 10-minute run between 270 and 255 and downtown St. Louis. I'm Tim Gilbert. That's Total Traffic.
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1: NFL Week 3 Sunday action had the Bills keeping the Chargers winless 24-16. The Browns are 2-1 after beating the Panthers 21-18. The Lions held on against the Jets, winning 31-24. The Chiefs topped the Dolphins 24-10. Aaron Rodgers threw 3 touchdowns, and the Steelers beat the Bengals 30-27. The Commanders shocked the Seahawks 33-31. The Jags rolled the Patriots 35-6. 49ers are undefeated after holding on against Arizona 36-30. The Ravens beat the Cowboys in Brazil on a last-second field goal, winning 34-31. The Raiders are 3-0, topping the Saints 35-27. And the Broncos, after being down 16, came back to beat the Rams 30-26 on Sunday Night Football. Monday Night Football tonight in Chicago, Bears-Eagles at 8:15 Eastern on ESPN and ABC. And in baseball, the last 2 playoff spots were captured yesterday by the Phillies in the National League and the Astros in the American League. Postseason baseball starts tomorrow with the Phillies Braves at 2 Eastern on NBC, White Sox Astros at 5 on Peacock, Red Sox Yankees at 8 on NBC, and Cubs Padres at 10 Eastern on Peacock. I'm Andy West with your iHeartRadio Sports Report.
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17: Things look good on the roadways. We don't have any major delays. We do have a brush fire reported Ford Lane at Pershaw Road. That's about it. I'm Joe Sonderman. That's the latest total traffic.
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3: Here's your weather impact forecast from 5 on your side. Temperatures today headed for around 80 degrees. We'll see more sunshine by the second half of the day, and that's a big key for us here as temperatures remain close to 80 degrees and in the low to mid 80s the next 3 days. We'll see our rain chances ramp up late Wednesday into Thursday. Otherwise, we're dry for about the first 3 days of the week, and then rain continues to settle in by Thursday and Friday. I'm Weather Impact meteorologist Gary Frank.
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0: Here she back at it. Bringing them back. 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
4: The ramp from westbound 64 to northbound 170 is partially closed right now due to slow-moving road work. You'll hit a little bit of a delay. They shouldn't be too much longer, but right now there is a bit of a backup. I'm Joe Sonderman. That's the latest total traffic.
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21: Here's your weather impact forecast from Five on Your Side. Temperatures today headed for around 80 degrees. We'll see more sunshine by the second half of the day, and that's a big key for us here as temperatures remain close to 80 degrees and in the low to mid 80s the next 3 days. We'll see our rain chances ramp up late Wednesday into Thursday. Otherwise, we're dry for about the first 3 days of the week, and then rain continues to settle in by Thursday and Friday. I'm Weather Impact meteorologist Gary Frank.
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2: Look good on the roadways. We did have some slow moving road work eastbound on 370 past 141, but it looks like they've picked that up. Everything else is in good shape. I'm Joe Sonderman. That's the latest total traffic.
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Lawrence Leitner owns the honor of being the first and to date only black mayor of the city of Raleigh, North Carolina. Clarence Leitner was born August 21st, 1921, and attended North Carolina Central University, where he earned a degree in mortuary science. After graduation, he became a respected leader of the Raleigh

0: to win re-election to his office and served just one term. In 1977, he was appointed to fill the vacant North Carolina State Senate seat for the 14th District, and then went on to chair the Southeast Raleigh Improvement Commission from 1993 to 2001. Clarence Lightner passed in 2002 at the age of 81. This is Terrence Bibb for the Black Information Network.
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2: Hey, now back. Yeah, she back at it. Bring in the Mac. We up with Angela Yee is on.

0: 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This is your life.
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5: Things look pretty good on the roadways. We don't have any major slowdowns or delays. No crashes or incidents have come in here in the past few minutes. Nothing blocking any traffic lanes should cause any delays. I'm Joe Sonderman. That's the latest tunnel traffic.
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21: The Bears host the Eagles to finish off the NFL weekend. It's expected to be Case Keenum getting the start at quarterback for Chicago. The Giants sending a fifth-round pick next year to Minnesota for quarterback J.J. McCarthy. Baseball's wild card round begins tomorrow with the Phillies visiting the Braves, followed by the White Sox calling on the Astros, the Yankees home for the Red Sox, and then the Padres entertain the Cubs. I'm Frank Arity.
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0: March of 1960, a group of students at Southern University in Baton Rouge, Louisiana, attempted to desegregate local eating spaces through peaceful protests at a Crest department store, a Greyhound bus station, and a Simon's drugstore. The students were met with violence and insults, and the president of Southern University warned them that their participation in these protests would result in their expulsion. In all, 16 students were either expelled or forced to leave Southern University and attend other schools. In response to the expulsion, the Kennedy administration filed a legal brief in support of the students, and in December of 1961, the NAACP's legal department took up the case. Future Supreme Court Justice Thurgood Marshall argued the case in front of the Supreme Court, which unanimously decided that the students should not have been expelled for their anti-segregation protests. In 2013, Southern University awarded honorary degrees to 7 of the students expelled over the nonviolent demonstrations. And that's a fact. I'm Cali Cole for the Black Information Network.
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0: 100.3 to be home of that Breakfast Club. Cutty Montana clocking in on this Monday. What's good? North side, south side, west side, east side, St. George County, and all roads in between. Welcome to the Cutty Montana Show, man. I got to send a birthday shout out to the snowman, Young Jeezy, celebrating his birthday today. And our very own Joe Torre celebrating a birthday today, man. And if you got a birthday shout out, all you got to do is hit that talk back button on that free iHeartRadio app. And also hit me up in the studio at 314-556-6100. Again, it's 314-556-6100. All right, we got a couple of things to go over, man. But the main thing is about giving you some money. Because starting next Monday, not today, starting next Monday, we're going to be giving away $1,000 again. So make sure you got that app so you won't miss on a chance to win $1,000 if you got to leave your car. You know what I'm talking about? 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All right, it's 1 point through the beat.
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20: Things look good on the interstates with no major delays. We had some slow-moving road work on the ramp from northbound 270 to westbound 64. It looks like they either picked that up or they're about to pick it up. Traffic is moving a little bit better. I'm Joe Sonderman. That's the latest total traffic.
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1: 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Guaranteed human. The beat.

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Let me FaceTime my op. I'm up the street. 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Yes, AGs, I'm putting something to sleep. 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He on the ground, I praise God and start stumping feet.

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0: just what we need. Another app that's asking for more money for feature services. We're going to talk about it. That's the sequence right now. It's Drake right here on 1.3 The Beat. Let's go. So we rewind.
1: Yeah. Way up. Turn it all up. Yeah.

0: Yeah, run up.
1: I got enemies, got a lot of enemies, got a lot of people trying to drain me of this energy, trying to take away from it. Way to kill.

1 point to the beat, home of that Breakfast Club. Cuddy Montana still hanging out with you. And yes, we have another app that's asking for a monthly subscription, per se. But it's for the plus side. And what I'm talking about Instagram. Instagram launched a new feature called, well, not new feature, but I guess it is a new feature, but it's called Instagram Plus, where you pay $3.99 a month. And this new features are including extended 24-hour stories to stay visible for longer and pushing them to the top of users' feeds alongside expressive reactions so friends can show extra support in direct messages. Okay, the new story research count feature feature shows how many times your story was replayed while the search viewer sheets lets you check if a specific person saw your post. Okay.

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Lunch Point to the beat, home of that Breakfast Club. Cutty Montana still hanging out with you. Let's get into this future. Fresh off the request line at 314-556-6100. Let's go.

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